0: Former number one hit for Luke Combs, Sleepless in a Hotel Room on today's Best Country. Luke is, he doesn't like the word being famous. No, and he tries to stay grounded being a family man and all.
1: I think, and, you know, I've always thought that, you know, when you reach a certain level of success or... What I hate fame, I hate the word celebrity, I hate those words, they're weird, and they make me uncomfortable a little bit. But it's reality, like, I also accept it, and it's just weird to, like, say it. I don't want it to ever sound like a braggadocious thing. But I think when you get to a certain point, like, the fame or the success or the influence, like, it just kind of accentuates and exacerbates the inherent person that you are. Right. Like I think if you were a great guy and you become rich and successful and famous or whatever, like, it gives you the opportunity to be more of who you already are.
0: And he is a great guy and very grounded too, Luke Combs. All right. One more pause. We'll get back to the countdown, the top four, including a song about brunettes.
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0: is the number two hit this week from Riley Green. Yes, the pretty boy with the blue eyes. Riley Green, Change My Mind. I'm Rod West. Quick break. Come back. Something new on the top of the charts. Who can it be?
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0: Ella Langley, a song about a restless, wandering spirit. She actually wrote it on the tour bus in the middle of nowhere, looking at the Wyoming landscapes and thought, yeah, if it weren't for the wind. Number one this time last year on the charts.
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0: I knew this wouldn't take long. Ella Langley with her new single, Be Her. Number one this week on the Top 30 Countdown.

0: The new number one song this week on the Top 30 Countdown from Ella Langley. That's the new track off her new album called Dandelion, which she says she's worked very hard on.
1: People can expect fun. It's groovy. It's more mature. It's windows down. It's one of those records that you can put on, I think, and every song means something, but it's also one of those that you can kind of turn around and cook dinner to and be hanging out with your friends. I think for this record, with my last record, I had an accumulation of all these songs I had written in town and then kind of came up with a concept from those songs. But for this record, Dandelion, I had that song first. I had the concept. I was walking in every single right with vision boards and 100 song reference playlist. So this record is so thought out. I mean, every single detail has been thought about, to the songs, to the music, to what the show is going to be, to all of the images coming out. It's just fallen together so beautifully. So
0: it's a great song and a great album. Ella Langley, her new single, Be Her. The new number one song this week. Check out the countdown every Saturday and Sunday. 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Hey, it's Rod West. Thanks for the ride.
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0: You Don't Have to Be a Baby to Cry. That was Hard Ride. Hot Rise with the Radio Boogie before that. Also Del McCurry, 1952 Vincent Black Lightning. Look out. And our train song from Four Chords of Wood, Train Whistle Blow.
1: Wouldn't you love to have a Vincent Black Lightning 1952, the fastest production motorcycle on the planet?
0: Yeah.
1: You know, I saw one at the Concours d'Elegance in Owen Sound a couple of years ago. They had quite a selection of vintage Vincent motorcycles on display. Four Chords of Wood and Hard Ride, they're just two of the very active bluegrass bands from 20 years ago, and we played a lot of Canadian bluegrass back in those days compared to later years anyways, and I don't know whether it's the cost of making an album or just the bands are streaming their music today. Either way, I always found it difficult to get my hand on good Canadian material as opposed to American stuff anyways. Anyways, we got lots more great Canadian coming up later in the hour.
0: All right, it's the 20-year, I still can't believe it, 20-year show for the Bluegrass Express. Still to come, Nashville Bluegrass Band, we got Lonesome River Band, Blue Highway coming up, Osborne Brothers, and much more. Our instrumental of the week comes from Adam Steffi. It's Daybreak in Dixie.
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0: It's the Bluegrass Express, our special 20th anniversary show. And that's Blue Highway. And I'd rather be a lonesome pine. We have the Nashville Bluegrass Band back there, too, with Rockin' Chair Money. Lonesome River Band sitting on top of the world. And Larry Cordell and Lonesome Standard Time sounded really good. Anything southbound.
1: Four of my favorite bands back in 2006. I noticed that we played a lot of their music back then in the first few months, and I can also say that I've seen all four of these groups perform live at one time or another, and I think maybe the Lonesome River Band from the late 1980s and early 90s, they made the biggest impression upon me. That band is the same one that we just heard, and Sitting on Top of the World included Sammy Sheeler on the banjo, who still leads the band today, Dan Tominski, Ronnie Bowman, or the late Ronnie Bowman, I should say, Kenny Smith on guitar, and Don Rigsby on the mandolin and vocals. I don't think that there's ever been a better bluegrass talent come together in one band before or ever since. That's just me saying, anyways. Maybe Doyle Lawson and Quicksilver. Well, you can judge for yourself, because we've got them coming up right now.
0: And the Gospel Train with Doyle Lawson and Quicksilver. That's on the way next.
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0: 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Good.

Thought About You on Country 93. It's 5:08. Good morning. I'm Julia. Sean is off this week. He has to water his chia pet, so he can't come in. But he'll be back next week. Imagine this happened to you, okay? You decide to go to your high school reunion. It's not close. You've moved away. It's 13 hours away. You travel 13 hours to get to your high school reunion. And the only other person there is the person who organized it. How does this even happen? Apparently, the person who decided to organize it was like the quietest and kindest members of the class, spent months planning it, paying for decorations, games, food, cake, and other things to get everybody together. And everyone said that they would come, and then people started canceling. Someone said they were sick. Another person said the family member wasn't feeling well. A whole bunch of other last-minute excuses. Although later that same day, the supposedly sick former classmate even invited her to hang out. So I don't know how sick she was. But anyway, obviously, everyone decided collectively they didn't want to go anymore, except for the one who drove for 13 hours. So how awkward that would that be if you went to your high school reunion and there's just one other person there? Apparently, it turned out okay. They just got to chat, sharing stories about their lives, getting to know each other better than they did. I mean, you have no one else to talk to. You better hope that that person is good at making conversation. Because it's not like if you drive for 13 hours, you just be like, all right, whatever, I'm going home. That's a trek. I don't know. I have no desire to go to any high school reunion as it is, but I just don't know if I could handle being the only other person there.

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It's 5:35. Someone says that they have solved a mystery that we all grew up wondering what was going on with that. We'll find out more after Della Smith on Country 93.

0: Country 93. It's 5:39. Good morning. I'm Julia. Sean's not here to tell me to stop singing, so sorry about your luck. It's going to be a long week. All right, let's talk about a mystery that took over our lives as children. Back in my day, we heard a lot about the Bermuda Triangle. Boats going there, completely disappearing. It was a terrifying part of the world. I always wondered, why is anyone sailing near there? You're going to disappear. It's not good for anybody. Now nobody talks about it. I don't know what happened to it. It just, nobody talks about it anymore. But someone is now. This guy named Nick Hutchings thinks he knows why boats disappear in the Bermuda Triangle. So what he says is that Bermuda sits on top of a huge, massive underwater volcano that formed like 30 million years ago. And over that time, the mountain eroded beneath the waves, leaving this volcanic summit near the surface. And apparently samples from this volcanic structure have magnetite in them, which is the most magnetic naturally occurring mineral on Earth. So basically, because they have this, when you put a compass near it, the compass goes crazy, spins all over the place, doesn't know what's going on. And they believe, this guy believes, that that disruption means that any sailors that were, you know, sailing through those waters would find their equipment completely unreliable, which helps explain how they would easily lose their way and vanish. Does it explain the vanishing? It explains them getting lost. But why did they disappear? Not sure. That part is not clear. You can say, yes, sure. Okay, that makes sense. They're lost. They don't know which way they're going. But they'd still end up somewhere, wouldn't they? Why would they disappear? Still a mystery.
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3: Farm safety for children will be front and center for a special day coming up later this month in the Waterloo region. The Waterloo Rural Women, or WRW, will be hosting the 28th annual Children's Farm Safety Day on June 6th. It's going to run from 9 a.m. to 1 p.m. at Terry and Sue Liebold's Liebold Farms. The WRW focus on creating safety awareness with school-age kids. Children will be split up into small groups and tour each of the six stations, which include large animal safety, chemical safety, large and small equipment safety, and water and fire safety. Meanwhile, the federal government says provinces need to start working together on interprovincial alcohol sales. The federal Liberals are intensifying their pressure on provinces and territories to complete negotiations that would implement direct-to-consumer alcohol sales, as well as a move that's expected to benefit agriculture producers, small businesses, and consumers across the country. Dominic LeBlanc, responsible for the internal trade across Canada, says that regional governments need to meet their commitments and remove remaining barriers that limit interprovincial commerce in alcohol products. And that's your Food and Ag Report. I'm Phil DeLand.
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It's 547 with nothing but sunshine coming our way today. We're going to get up to 21. It's 8 right now with Kyle McKierney, Country 93.

0: McKierney on today's Best Country, Country 93. It's 5:50. Good morning. I'm Julia. We are gearing up for our next Country 93 video dance party. We're going to be in Meaford Saturday, June 13th. Sean and I are going to be there, which is a draw. I don't know. But we are going to be there, and we'd love to see you there, too. It's going to be happening at the Meaford and St. Vincent Community Center. It starts at 9, goes till 1 a.m., baby. Yes, I will have to drag Sean out of there because he will be partying too much. Also, he will be very tired. Tickets are $20 in advance, $25 at the door, and you can get them several places. The Rockland General Store in Meaford at the Beer Store. You can just email MeafordKinsman@gmail.com if you want to get tickets as well. Otherwise, they are $25 at the door. Again, it is going to be a super fun video dance party. June 13th, Saturday, June 13th. Mark it down in Meaford. Sean and I will be there, and we hope to see you there, too.
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2: Good morning. It's 6 o'clock. I'm Matt Hermes. A deer crashed through the bedroom window of an apartment unit at Owen Sound's Northwest End, jarring one of its residents awake. Owen Sound police say they were attending an unrelated call at an apartment complex when officers noticed a deer wandering into the building's parking area. Police say the animal became startled by nearby activity and screams of residents, causing it to leap and crash through a ground floor bedroom window. The unit was occupied by two women, and one of them was asleep at the time and was startled awake by the uninvited guests. City police say the animal eventually leapt back through the broken window and freed itself. Police say one resident suffered some minor scrapes and the bedroom was left with significant damage. The Soggy Municipal Airport Commission has announced a long-term land lease with Allen Aircraft Maintenance to establish a Transport Canada-approved maintenance organization at the airport. Spencer Byers reports.
3: Owner of the Allen Aircraft Maintenance, Gerald Allen, will construct a hangar on the leased land and operate an aviation maintenance business from the site. Allen expects the business at the airport to be operational by the fall of 2026. The report says the goal of the new aircraft maintenance hangar is to increase hotel bookings, restaurant meals, and car rentals, while also supporting their airport's broader efforts to become investment-ready through infrastructure planning and attraction of additional aviation and airport-related businesses. The Soggy Municipal Airport is owned by the Town of Hanover, the Municipality of Brockton, and the Municipality of West Grey, which are supporting the expansion of aviation-related businesses on airport land. Spencer Byers, Hanover.
2: Bear Tracks Inn and Restaurant is accepting reservations again for motel stays after a fire last summer. There were no injuries, but the five units at the inn in Ferndale were heavily damaged in a blaze in July 2025. Jeff Mielhausen is co-owner of Bear Tracks.
4: We are getting very close to being accepting customers again. We're hanging TVs and curtain rods and pictures and doing all the finishing touches.
2: On the national news, Hyundai has issued a recall for more than 80,000 vehicles due to a software glitch that could cause sudden braking. Transport Canada warns a front camera malfunction might trick the vehicle's automatic safety system into slamming on the brakes when there is no danger, increasing the risk of a crash. The recall affects 2025 Santa Cruz models, as well as 2025 and 2026 Tucsons. The company will contact owners by mail to get the camera software updated at a dealership. And a former member of the Canadian Snowbirds is asking the government to scale back the air show rather than suspend it. Retired Lieutenant Colonel Maurice Carmichael says the Snowbirds are a source of Canadian inspiration and pride. The Air Force recently announced it will pause Snowbirds activities at the end of this year's flying season until replacement planes arrive sometime in the 2030s. That's a look at the news. Now on to sports.
5: I'm RJ Broadhead. Here's the morning sports. The Stanley Cup Final between Vegas and Carolina gets underway tomorrow. The Golden Knights just swept Colorado, the team with the best regular season record. Now they face the Hurricanes, who had the second-best record. The Canes' only loss in this postseason was to Montreal after an 11-day layoff. The Kitchener Rangers won the Memorial Cup, defeating Everett 6-2. Sam O'Reilly was named MVP. Canada lost to Norway in overtime in the bronze medal game at the World Championship. Finland beat Switzerland in OT to win gold. Blue Jays lost to the Orioles and split the four-game series. Jesus Sanchez left the game after being hit in the wrist by a ball thrown at him from a young fan in right field. Apparently, they were talking and the fan thought he wanted to play catch. It's being called a misunderstanding. X-rays were negative. Bad news for Canada. Marcelo Flores injured his knee on the weekend and will miss the World Cup. Canada plays Uzbekistan in a friendly tonight in Edmonton. That's sports. The forecast is next.
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2: Sunshine today with a high of 21, then clear sky tonight and a low of 8. Sunny and 22 tomorrow, and more sunshine Wednesday and Thursday with highs of 23 and 25. Right now it's 6 in Owen Sound's River District. I'm Matt Hermes for all of your latest local stories on demand. 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

Good morning. It's 6:08 and coming up, which day is the start of the week? A new debate for you to bring to work today. We'll get to that next on Country 93.

0: Chad Bradley, falling over you on Ketri 93. It's 6:11. Good morning. I'm Julia. Is today the start of the week or was it yesterday? It depends on who you ask. Apparently, this is an actual debate. And I kind of feel like I have a stake in it as well. So I guess when they asked a poll, they did a poll of people, what was the first day of the week? The majority of North Americans said Monday, 54%, 45% said Sunday. So it could be either way. And that could be because our calendars usually start with Sunday. But so it was half and half between Monday and Sunday. But among people who aren't in North America, 86% of people said Monday was the first day of the week. So around the world, in the majority of people feel Monday is the start, and Saturday is considered the first day of the week in Iran, Afghanistan, and Somalia. Who knew? I feel Monday for sure is the start of the week. One, it's the start of when we're always, you know, you're going back to work. It's called a weekend. Should be the end of the week, in my opinion. Then that, so it ends with Sunday. Start a new week on Monday. That's how I feel. But feel free to debate it. This is something you can talk about all day with family and friends, coworkers, pets, plants. You know, it's important.
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4: It's 6:30. Good morning. I'm Matt Hermes. It was quite the wake-up call for an Owen Sound resident. Owen Sound police say a deer crashed through the bedroom window of an apartment unit in the city's northwest end over the weekend, jarring one of its residents awake. Police say they were attending an unrelated call when officers noticed the deer wandering into the building's parking area. Police say the animal became startled by nearby activity and screams of residents, causing it to leap and crash through a ground floor bedroom window. The unit was occupied by two women. One of them was asleep, but was startled awake by the uninvited guest. City police say the animal eventually leapt back through the broken window and freed itself. One resident suffered minor scrapes, and the bedroom was left with significant damage. The Saugee Municipal Airport Commission has announced a long-term land lease with Allen Aircraft Maintenance to establish a Transport Canada-approved maintenance organization at the airport. Spencer Byers reports.
5: Owner of the Allen Aircraft Maintenance, Gerald Allen, will construct a hangar on the leased land and operate an aviation maintenance business from the site. Allen expects the business at the airport to be operational by the fall of 2026. The report says the goal of the new aircraft maintenance hangar is to increase hotel bookings, restaurant meals, and car rentals, while also supporting their airport's broader efforts to become investment-ready through infrastructure planning and attraction of additional aviation and airport-related businesses. The Saugee Municipal Airport is owned by the Town of Hanover, the Municipality of Brockton, and the Municipality of West Grey, which are supporting the expansion of aviation-related businesses on airport land. Spencer Byers, Hanover.
4: Bear Tracks Inn and Restaurant is accepting reservations again for motel stays after a fire last summer. There were no injuries, but the five units at the inn in Ferndale were heavily damaged in a blaze in July 2025. Jeff Mielhausen is co-owner of Bear Tracks.
6: We are getting very close to being accepting customers again. We're hanging TVs and curtain rods and pictures and doing all the finishing touches.
4: On the national news, Hyundai has issued a recall for more than 80,000 vehicles due to a software glitch that could cause sudden braking. Transport Canada warns a front camera malfunction might trick the vehicle's automatic safety system into slamming on the brakes when there is no danger, increasing the risk of a crash. The recall affects 2025 Santa Cruz models, as well as 2025 and 2026 Tucsons. The company will contact owners by mail to get the camera software updated at a dealership. And a former member of the Canadian Snowbirds is asking the government to scale back the air show rather than suspend it. Retired Lieutenant Colonel Maurice Carmichael says the Snowbirds are a source of Canadian inspiration and pride. The Air Force recently announced it will pause Snowbirds activities at the end of this year's flying season until replacement planes arrive sometime in the 2030s. That's a look at the news. Now on to sports.
7: I'm RJ Broadhead. 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The Stanley Cup Final between Vegas and Carolina gets underway tomorrow. The Golden Knights just swept Colorado, the team with the best regular season record. Now they face the Hurricanes, who had the second best record. The Canes' only loss in this postseason was to Montreal after an 11-day layoff. The Kitchener Rangers won the Memorial Cup, defeating Everett 6-2. Sam O'Reilly was named MVP. Canada lost to Norway in overtime in the bronze medal game at the World Championship. Finland beat Switzerland at OT to win gold. Blue Jays lost to the Orioles and split the four-game series. Jesus Sanchez left the game after being hit in the wrist by a ball thrown at him from a young fan in right field. Apparently, they were talking and the fan thought he wanted to play catch. It's being called a misunderstanding. X-rays were negative. Bad news for Canada. Marcelo Flores injured his knee on the weekend and will miss the World Cup. Canada plays Uzbekistan in a friendly tonight in Edmonton. Now, here's your local sports.
4: 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Senior B North Stars also picked up a win, beating Six Nations 8-7. Owen Sound's Junior Elite Women's Lacrosse team had a pair of victories over the weekend, topping Toronto Beaches and Halton Hills Bulldogs. And all of the field lacrosse results submitted to Bay Shore Sports are posted today on the RE/MAX Grey Bruce Realty Sports page. 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
2: Country 93 weather.
4: Sunshine today with a high of 21, then clear sky tonight and a low of 8. Sunny and 22 tomorrow, and more sunshine Wednesday and Thursday with highs of 23 and 25. Right now it's 6 in Owen Sound River District. I'm Matt Hermes for all of your latest local stories on demand. 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

It's 6:39. We're going to be talking about a guy who got banned from all amusement parks for life. What did he do? It's coming up next on Country 93.

0: Uncle Cracker and Kenny Chesney on Country 93 with the sun, when the sun goes down, 6:42. Hi, I'm Julia. Sean is not here. He is now trimming his chia pets, and it's probably going to take all week. So he'll probably be back next week. But I wanted to talk about a guy, a YouTuber, a content creator that has now been banned from all Six Flags parks. And I believe Canada's Wonderland is now a Six Flag park. So he's banned from that one too. For doing something stupid. Because that's what YouTubers like to do sometimes. What did he do? He tried to eat a 10-piece chicken nugget meal while on a massive roller coaster. So he hid the nuggets in his underwear, and then he had a friend film him while he ate them on the ride. Okay, right then, right there, gross. Okay, that's, and especially when you're going to an amusement park, it's always hot and sweaty, you know? No, that's already disgusting. Anyway, he even dunked them in sauce. The problem is, he was on the Millennium Force at Cedar Point in Ohio. It goes really, really fast. It's 2 minutes long, and it may seem kind of silly to eat chicken nuggets on a thing. What's the big deal? It's actually super dangerous. It's a choking hazard, obviously, and stuff can get loose and fly and hit other people. He said he purposely sat in the back so that they wouldn't fly and hit anybody, although you can't control which way it's going to go. But he does understand why he got banned, because they don't want people to be copycats or whatever. But he is disappointed because he has a season pass. Well, he had one. He doesn't anymore. The video shows that he really struggles not to choke as he goes down the first hill, because it's not safe to do this, to eat. Anyway, he did manage to eat 7 of the 10. So good for him, I guess. And his reward is never getting to go to an amusement park ever again.
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3: Farm safety for children will be front and center for a special day coming up later this month in the Waterloo region. The Waterloo Rural Women, or WRW, will be hosting the 28th annual Children's Farm Safety Day on June 6th. It's going to run from 9 a.m. to 1 p.m. at Terry and Sue Liebold's Liebold Farms. The WRW focus on creating safety awareness with school-age kids. Children will be split up into small groups and tour each of the 6 stations, which include large animal safety, chemical safety, large and small equipment safety, and water and fire safety. Meanwhile, the federal government says provinces need to start working together on interprovincial alcohol sales. The federal liberals are intensifying their pressure on provinces and territories to complete negotiations that would implement direct-to-consumer alcohol sales, as well as a move that's expected to benefit agriculture producers, small businesses, and consumers across the country. Dominic LeBlanc, responsible for the internal trade across Canada, says that regional governments need to meet their commitments and remove remaining barriers that limit interprovincial commerce in alcohol products. And that's your Food and Ag Report. I'm Phil DeLand.

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0: Lainey Wilson, Watermelon Moonshine on Country 93. 655, I'm Julia. I just want to let you know about an accident in Owen Sound at the intersection of 8th Street and 9th Ave. There's a little mini plaza right there at the top of the hill. Fire and police are on scene. There is debris in the intersection. It's a little dicey around that area, so try to avoid it if you can. Again, there's an accident at the intersection of 8th Street and 9th Avenue, right where the mini mall thing is at the top of the hill. Fire and police are on scene.
1: All right. Supper's ready. Here you go.
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3: Good morning. It's 7 o'clock. I'm Matt Hermes. It was quite the wake-up call for an Owen Sound resident. Owen Sound police say a deer crashed through the bedroom window of an apartment unit in the city's northwest end over the weekend, jarring one of its residents awake. Police say they were attending an unrelated call when officers noticed the deer wandering into the building's parking area. Police say the animal became startled by nearby activity and screams of residents, causing it to leap and crash through a ground floor bedroom window. The unit was occupied by two women. One of them was asleep, but was startled awake by the uninvited guest. City police say the animal eventually leapt back through the broken window and freed itself. One resident suffered minor scrapes, and the bedroom was left with significant damage. The Saugeen Municipal Airport Commission has announced a long-term land lease with Allen Aircraft Maintenance to establish a Transport Canada-approved maintenance organization at the airport. Spencer Byers reports.
4: Owner of the Allen Aircraft Maintenance, Gerald Allen, will construct a hangar on the leased land and operate an aviation maintenance business from the site. Allen expects the business at the airport to be operational by the fall of 2026. The report says the goal of the new aircraft maintenance hangar is to increase hotel bookings, restaurant meals, and car rentals, while also supporting their airport's broader efforts to become investment-ready through infrastructure planning and attraction of additional aviation and airport-related businesses. The Saugeen Municipal Airport is owned by the Town of Hanover, the Municipality of Brockton, and the Municipality of West Grey, which are supporting the expansion of aviation-related businesses on airport land. Spencer Byers, Hanover.
3: Bear Tracks Inn and Restaurant is accepting reservations again for motel stays after a fire last summer. There were no injuries, but the five units at the inn in Ferndale were heavily damaged in a blaze in July 2025. Jeff Mielhausen is co-owner of Bear Tracks.
5: We are getting very close to being accepting customers again. We're hanging TVs and curtain rods and pictures and doing all the finishing touches.
3: On the national news, Hyundai has issued a recall for more than 80,000 vehicles due to a software glitch that could cause sudden braking. Transport Canada warns a front camera malfunction might trick the vehicle's automatic safety system into slamming on the brakes when there is no danger, increasing the risk of a crash. The recall affects 2025 Santa Cruz models, as well as 2025 and 2026 Tucsons. The company will contact owners by mail to get the camera software updated at a dealership. And a former member of the Canadian Snowbirds is asking the government to scale back the air show rather than suspend it. Retired Lieutenant Colonel Maurice Carmichael says the Snowbirds are a source of Canadian inspiration and pride. The Air Force recently announced it will pause Snowbirds activities at the end of this year's flying season until replacement planes arrive sometime in the 2030s. That's a look at the news. Now on to sports.
6: I'm RJ Broadhead. 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The Stanley Cup Final between Vegas and Carolina gets underway tomorrow. The Golden Knights just swept Colorado, the team with the best regular season record. Now they face the Hurricanes, who had the second best record. The Canes' only loss in this postseason was to Montreal after an 11-day layoff. The Kitchener Rangers won the Memorial Cup, defeating Everett 6-2. Sam O'Reilly was named MVP. Canada lost to Norway in overtime in the bronze medal game at the World Championship. Finland beat Switzerland at OT to win gold. Blue Jays lost to the Orioles and split the four-game series. Jesus Sanchez left the game after being hit in the wrist by a ball thrown at him from a young fan in right field. Apparently, they were talking and the fan thought he wanted to play catch. It's being called a misunderstanding. X-rays were negative. Bad news for Canada. Marcelo Flores injured his knee on the weekend and will miss the World Cup. Canada plays Uzbekistan in a friendly tonight in Edmonton. Now, here's your local sports.
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3: Sunshine today with a high of 21, then clear sky tonight and a low of 8. Sunny and 22 tomorrow, and more sunshine Wednesday and Thursday with highs of 23 and 25. Right now it's 6 in Owen Sound River District. I'm Matt Hermes for all of your latest local stories on demand. 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

0: Good ones. Gabby Barrett on Country 93. It's 7:13. Good morning. I'm Julia. Sean is off today. He is now feeding his chia pets. He thinks that they are alive. He will be back next week. Imagine someone offered to clean your entire house for free. But of course, there is a catch. The catch is they wear cameras to capture everything that they do. Would you do it? The startup, there's a tech startup company that is offering to clean people's homes for free, as long as the cleaners can wear cameras to capture everything they see and do. The reason why they're doing that is to help train the next generation of household robots. So I don't really know how that would work, but they are offering it to people living in New York City. It's a company called Micro AGI, and the app is called Shift. They insist that names, faces, or other personal information is automatically anonymized. Sensitive details are blurred before it's ever used, including information from screens, ID cards, pieces of paper, cell phones, to help protect both you and your home. So they say they will blur it, but you don't know for sure, and they're going through your house. There is a large part of me that would still say yes. I would love for someone to clean my house, especially free, because I'm cheap. And so, I don't know. I mean, I guess it would be... I always feel like, what do I have to hide? I don't have anything to hide. Who cares? Although I don't know that I'd want cameras capturing all the dirt in my house. It's embarrassing. You know what I mean? Like doing a zoom in on that, that probably makes me feel more uncomfortable than the ID and stuff like that around there. But I'm probably pretty naive.
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0: That's Garth Brooks on Country 93. You can find songs like that on the Sunday Morning Rewind every week, 9 till noon. It's a good time. It's a good time right here on Country 93. It's 7:22.
1: Happy birthday!
0: Time for the Country 93 Birthday Club. 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It's celebrity birthday time. This guy is Spider-Man right now. But you know how fleeting it is to be Spider-Man. There's so many Spider-Mens out there. Spider-Men? Probably not men's. Men. Spider-Men out there. He is Spider-Man currently. He's also Matt Damon's son in The Odyssey. And he's British. That's my terrible British accent. He is Tom Holland, and he is 30 today. She got her big break by being on the 5th season of Last Comic Standing, which was a reality show to find another comic. I'm surprised it made it to 5 seasons. I think I saw the first 2, so I didn't even see her on it, but she was on that show. She then starred in movies like I Feel Pretty, Trainwreck, Snatched, Kinda Pregnant. And her name is Amy Schumer. She is 45 today. And finally, this guy is one half of the duo that's brought you tunes like Neon Moon, Boot Scootin' Boogie, Cowgirls Don't Cry, Hillbilly Deluxe, Believe, My Maria. The list goes on and on. And of course, he and his pal are going to be performing in Niagara later on this year. That would be Ronnie Dunn. Of Brooks and Dunn, he is 73 today. And that's the Country 93 Birthday Club.
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3: It's 7:30. Good morning. I'm Matt Hermes. It was quite the wake-up call for an Owen Sound resident. Owen Sound police say a deer crashed through the bedroom window of an apartment unit in the city's northwest end over the weekend, jarring one of its residents awake. Police say they were attending an unrelated call when officers noticed the deer wandering into the building's parking area. Police say the animal became startled by nearby activity and screams of residents, causing it to leap and crash through a ground floor bedroom window. The unit was occupied by two women. One of them was asleep, but was startled awake by the uninvited guest. City police say the animal eventually leapt back through the broken window and freed itself. One resident suffered minor scrapes, and the bedroom was left with significant damage. The Saugee Municipal Airport Commission has announced a long-term land lease with Allen Aircraft Maintenance to establish a Transport Canada-approved maintenance organization at the airport. Spencer Byers reports.
4: Owner of the Allen Aircraft Maintenance, Gerald Allen, will construct a hangar on the leased land and operate an aviation maintenance business from the site. Allen expects the business at the airport to be operational by the fall of 2026. The report says the goal of the new aircraft maintenance hangar is to increase hotel bookings, restaurant meals, and car rentals, while also supporting their airport's broader efforts to become investment-ready through infrastructure planning and attraction of additional aviation and airport-related businesses. The Saugee Municipal Airport is owned by the Town of Hanover, the Municipality of Brockton, and the Municipality of West Grey, which are supporting the expansion of aviation-related businesses on airport land. Spencer Byers, Hanover.
3: Bear Tracks Inn and Restaurant is accepting reservations again for motel stays after a fire last summer. There were no injuries, but the five units at the inn in Ferndale were heavily damaged in a blaze in July 2025. Jeff Mielhausen is co-owner of Bear Tracks.
5: We are getting very close to being accepting customers again. We're hanging TVs and curtain rods and pictures and doing all the finishing touches.
3: On the national news, Hyundai has issued a recall for more than 80,000 vehicles due to a software glitch that could cause sudden braking. Transport Canada warns a front camera malfunction might trick the vehicle's automatic safety system into slamming on the brakes when there is no danger, increasing the risk of a crash. The recall affects 2025 Santa Cruz models, as well as 2025 and 2026 Tucsons. The company will contact owners by mail to get the camera software updated at a dealership. And a former member of the Canadian Snowbirds is asking the government to scale back the air show rather than suspend it. Retired Lieutenant Colonel Maurice Carmichael says the Snowbirds are a source of Canadian inspiration and pride. The Air Force recently announced it will pause Snowbirds activities at the end of this year's flying season until replacement planes arrive sometime in the 2030s. That's a look at the news. Now on to sports.
6: I'm RJ Brighthead. 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The Stanley Cup Final between Vegas and Carolina gets underway tomorrow. The Golden Knights just swept Colorado, the team with the best regular season record. Now they face the Hurricanes, who had the second best record. The Canes' only loss in this postseason was to Montreal after an 11-day layoff. The Kitchener Rangers won the Memorial Cup, defeating Everett 6-2. Sam O'Reilly was named MVP. Canada lost to Norway in overtime in the bronze medal game at the World Championship. Finland beat Switzerland in OT to win gold. Blue Jays lost to the Orioles and split the four-game series. Jesus Sanchez left the game after being hit in the wrist by a ball thrown at him from a young fan in right field. Apparently, they were talking and the fan thought he wanted to play catch. It's being called a misunderstanding. X-rays were negative. Bad news for Canada. Marcelo Flores injured his knee on the weekend and will miss the World Cup. Canada plays Uzbekistan in a friendly tonight in Edmonton. Now, here's your local sports.
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3: Sunshine today with a high of 21, then clear sky tonight and a low of 8. Sunny and 22 tomorrow, and more sunshine Wednesday and Thursday with highs of 23 and 25. Right now it's 6 in Owen Sound River District. I'm Matt Hermes for all of your latest local stories on demand. 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

7:38. Coming up, we're going to talk about the most misspelled words. See if you're guilty of this as well. After Tim and the Glory Boys, Country 93.

0: If I Go Missing, Saving the Glory Boys on Country 93, 741. Good morning. I'm Julia. Sean is off this week. He's trying to, he's trying to eat his chia pets, which I don't recommend. So he can't be here today. But he's been working hard on those. So he's getting work done. The Scripps National Spelling Bee wrapped up. And 14-year-old Shrey Parrick from California was the winner. The winning word that he spelled correctly was bromocriptine, which I'm sure you know how to spell. That is a polypeptide alkaloid that is derivative of ergo and mimics the activity of dopamine. I mean, obviously. Anyway, these are words that we regular people don't know how to spell. So unscrambler.com looked at search data and words that were associated with how do you spell or how to spell. And these are the top words that are being constantly misspelled. Number five on the list is tomorrow. Tomorrow. I don't feel like that one's too tough, but maybe it's the double R's that throw somebody off. I don't know. Number four is business. And every time I write it, and I don't know if you're like me, every time I write it, I think busyness in my head when I write it down. Busyness, to make sure I spell it correctly. I don't know why it has to be in that voice, but it does. Next one is through. Not like through a ball, but through a window. And I feel like people get through and though kind of mixed up. So I can kind of see that one. Number two, favorite. Sometimes it's tricky. Do you put the U in? You don't put the U in. I think you put the U in. I don't think otherwise it's that hard to spell, but I don't know. But the number one word, the number one misspelled word, according to unscrambler.com, that people are asking how to spell, bougie. Which I do get, because it sounds like, it doesn't sound like how it is spelled. Bougie is B-O-U-G-I-E, by the way. So there's no Y on the end. So yeah, bougie, the number one most spelled words. And I know misspelled words. And I know we are using that word on the regular in text, in formal papers. So you got to learn how to spell that word.
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3: Farm safety for children will be front and center for a special day coming up later this month in the Waterloo region. The Waterloo Rural Women, or WRW, will be hosting the 28th annual Children's Farm Safety Day on June 6th. It's going to run from 9 a.m. to 1 p.m. at Terry and Sue Liebold's Liebold Farms. The WRW focus on creating safety awareness with school-age kids. Children will be split up into small groups and tour each of the six stations, which include large animal safety, chemical safety, large and small equipment safety, and water and fire safety. Meanwhile, the federal government says provinces need to start working together on interprovincial alcohol sales. The federal liberals are intensifying their pressure on provinces and territories to complete negotiations that would implement direct-to-consumer alcohol sales, as well as a move that's expected to benefit agriculture producers, small businesses, and consumers across the country. Dominic LeBlanc, responsible for the internal trade across Canada, says that regional governments need to meet their commitments and remove remaining barriers that limit interprovincial commerce in alcohol products. And that's your Food and Ag Report. I'm Phil DeLand.
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0: Jordan Davis, Don't Make Me Turn This Truck Around on Country 93. It's 7:52 and it's a big day. It's a big deal. It's a big time because it's time to announce our super dog of the month of May. It's June now. Yay! It's kind of sad when I'm just clapping by myself, but as I said, Sean is, you know, trying to make friends from his Chia pets, and that's taking up a lot of his time today. He's not here. Without further ado, our super dog for the month of May is Jericho. Jericho is a German Shepherd. He is adorable. He likes to turn his head when he's listening. You know when dogs do that? And I love it. Anyway, Jericho, congratulations. You've won a prize from Howler's Dog Sports, 2 private training sessions, which will be pretty cool. So, Jericho, you'll be able to see him on our website in just a moment. Congratulations.
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1: 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The Stanley Cup Final between Vegas and Carolina gets underway tomorrow. The Golden Knights just swept Colorado, the team with the best regular season record. Now they face the Hurricanes, who had the second best record. The Canes' only loss in this postseason was to Montreal after an 11-day layoff. The Kitchener Rangers won the Memorial Cup, defeating Everett 6-2. Sam O'Reilly was named MVP. Canada lost to Norway in overtime in the bronze medal game at the World Championship. Finland beat Switzerland at OT to win gold. Blue Jays lost to the Orioles and split the four-game series. Jesus Sanchez left the game after being hit in the wrist by a ball thrown at him from a young fan in right field. Apparently, they were talking and the fan thought he wanted to play catch. It's being called a misunderstanding. X-rays were negative. Bad news for Canada. Marcelo Flores injured his knee on the weekend and will miss the World Cup. Canada plays Uzbekistan in a friendly tonight in Edmonton. 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
2: Sunshine today with a high of 21, then clear sky tonight and a low of 8. Sunny and 22 tomorrow, and more sunshine Wednesday and Thursday with highs of 23 and 25. 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

It's 8:10. Coming up, we're going to talk about some myths that need debunking. Some of these I'm like, what? I want you to be like that too. So we can be together. It's next, Country 93.

0: Dix Bentley, somewhere on the beach. That's where I wish I was. Country 93. I always wish I'm on a beach somewhere, even though it's been nicer weather. Still be nicer. It's 8:13. Good morning. I'm Julia. Sean is off this week. Crack.com has come up with a bunch of myths that we still believe to be true. And some of these, I am shocked that they are not true. Here's one that we have five senses: sight, touch, hearing, taste, and smell. Actually, we have something more like 15. Scientists don't know exactly how many we have, but most of them will agree that we have more than just five. It depends on how they count senses, but you can have a range from 14 to 20. So what are the other senses? Some of them, like your sense of time, the sense of where your body is. Those are all senses too, apparently. Too complicated. All right. Let's move on. Old people used to be rare. There used to be belief that, you know, back in the day, people lived until they were like 25, and then that was the end. But people could live to be quite old in the past. They have used archaeological evidence. I was impressed when I can pronounce something. And they show that humans have been able to reach their 70s, 80s, and even their 90s for the past 160,000 years. So there's no excuse. For what? I don't know. Now we know. Giraffes, they have long necks. I don't know if you noticed. Contrary to popular belief, giraffes probably evolved their long necks to be able to fight better, not just to get more food. So you can really get someone with your neck. That's why I wish my neck was long. You know, when I was a kid, fighting with my brother and my sister, just get them with my neck. That's the first thing I want to think about when I'm trying to fight someone, is how could my neck be longer? Giraffes solved it. They've managed to do that. How about trees produce most of the world's oxygen? That's what we've been led to believe. Well, apparently that's not true either. Most of the world's oxygen is produced by the ocean and the plants in the ocean. What? Now I don't feel so bad about that tree that I hate in my front yard that has destroyed my lawn and has a million leaves in the fall. I won't feel so bad if I ever take it down, because it's not the sole producer of oxygen. I'm not killing the earth, just killing that tree. I feel so evil even saying it still. I can't get past it. We'll get to more of these dispelled myths before 9 o'clock.
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0: Back in October 2010, a guy in Calgary heard a baby crying from a trash can and leaned in to save it. He found a tiny newborn baby wrapped in a plastic bag, cold, barely alive, rushed the infant to safety. And the hospital staff said it was a miracle that he was found in time. But that wasn't the only miracle. Here came the twist no one saw coming. DNA tests proved that the guy who rescued that baby was actually the biological father of that baby. The mother had secretly given birth and abandoned the child, and he didn't even know that she was pregnant. What? That's another what. That seems very strange and odd. But I guess it was good that he stopped by.

0: will be there.
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2: 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The difference? 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
2: It's 8:30. Good morning. I'm Matt Hermes. It was quite the wake-up call for an Owen Sound resident. Owen Sound police say a deer crashed through the bedroom window of an apartment unit in the city's northwest end over the weekend, jarring one of its residents awake. Police say they were attending an unrelated call when officers noticed the deer wandering into the building's parking area. Police say the animal became startled by nearby activity and screams of residents, causing it to leap and crash through a ground floor bedroom window. The unit was occupied by two women. One of them was asleep, but was startled awake by the uninvited guest. City police say the animal eventually leapt back through the broken window and freed itself. One resident suffered minor scrapes, and the bedroom was left with significant damage. The Saugeen Municipal Airport Commission has announced a long-term land lease with Allen Aircraft Maintenance to establish a Transport Canada-approved maintenance organization at the airport. Spencer Byers reports.
3: Owner of the Allen Aircraft Maintenance, Gerald Allen, will construct a hangar on the leased land and operate an aviation maintenance business from the site. Allen expects the business at the airport to be operational by the fall of 2026. The report says the goal of the new aircraft maintenance hangar is to increase hotel bookings, restaurant meals, and car rentals, while also supporting their airport's broader efforts to become investment-ready through infrastructure planning and attraction of additional aviation and airport-related businesses. The Saugeen Municipal Airport is owned by the Town of Hanover, the Municipality of Brockton, and the Municipality of West Grey, which are supporting the expansion of aviation-related businesses on airport land. Spencer Byers, Hanover.
2: Bear Tracks Inn and Restaurant is accepting reservations again for motel stays after a fire last summer. There were no injuries, but the five units at the inn in Ferndale were heavily damaged in a blaze in July 2025. Jeff Mielhausen is co-owner of Bear Tracks.
4: We are getting very close to being accepting customers again. We're hanging TVs and curtain rods and pictures and doing all the finishing touches.
2: On the national news, Hyundai has issued a recall for more than 80,000 vehicles due to a software glitch that could cause sudden braking. Transport Canada warns a front camera malfunction might trick the vehicle's automatic safety system into slamming on the brakes when there is no danger, increasing the risk of a crash. The recall affects 2025 Santa Cruz models, as well as 2025 and 2026 Tucsons. The company will contact owners by mail to get the camera software updated at a dealership. And a former member of the Canadian Snowbirds is asking the government to scale back the air show rather than suspend it. Retired Lieutenant Colonel Maurice Carmichael says the Snowbirds are a source of Canadian inspiration and pride. The Air Force recently announced it will pause Snowbirds activities at the end of this year's flying season until replacement planes arrive sometime in the 2030s. That's a look at the news. Now on to sports.
5: I'm RJ Broadhead. 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The Stanley Cup Final between Vegas and Carolina gets underway tomorrow. The Golden Knights just swept Colorado, the team with the best regular season record. Now they face the Hurricanes, who had the second best record. The Canes' only loss in this postseason was to Montreal after an 11-day layoff. The Kitchener Rangers won the Memorial Cup, defeating Everett 6-2. Sam O'Reilly was named MVP. Canada lost to Norway in overtime in the bronze medal game at the World Championship. Finland beat Switzerland at OT to win gold. Blue Jays lost to the Orioles and split the four-game series. Jesus Sanchez left the game after being hit in the wrist by a ball thrown at him from a young fan in right field. Apparently, they were talking and the fan thought he wanted to play catch. It's being called a misunderstanding. X-rays were negative. Bad news for Canada. Marcelo Flores injured his knee on the weekend and will miss the World Cup. Canada plays Uzbekistan in a friendly tonight in Edmonton. Now, here's your local sports.
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2: Sunshine today with a high of 21, then clear sky tonight and a low of 8. Sunny and 22 tomorrow, and more sunshine Wednesday and Thursday with highs of 23 and 25. Right now it's 11 in Owen Sound's River District. I'm Matt Hermes for all of your latest local stories on demand. 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

It's 8:39. We're talking about myths that we've believed forever that just aren't true. We're learning today. That's the most important thing. So we'll get to more of those next on Country 93.3.

0: Nothing About You, Brooks and Dunn on Country 93, 842. Good morning. I'm Julia. We've been talking this morning about myths that we believe to be true that aren't. And now my whole world has changed after this morning. Like, we have more than five senses. We have like 14 senses. Who knew? Other people. Maybe you did. I didn't. Here's another one. Remember that we've heard that you eat eight spiders in your sleep every year, which has terrified me and many others for a long time. Actually, it's not true. And this myth was actually started to prove how likely people are to accept information as a fact when they read it online. Guilty, apparently. Eating a handful of spiders every year was so outlandish to the author that they thought it was the perfect lie to use because no one should believe it. But we all did. I mean, I felt like eight was very specific. Maybe sometimes it would be seven or five. But I could see it happening. I'm glad it's not true. Because gross. Another thing, Neanderthals, we learned that, you know, that they had terrible posture, right? Like they were knuckle draggers, they called them, and stuff like that. Actually, Neanderthals stood upright. The myth of them being hunched over came because one of the skeletons had arthritis. They didn't have a remedy, I guess. Now we know. Also, we always hear the stereotype, British teeth are terrible. Brits have the best teeth in the world, apparently. Better than any other country. They're not that into braces, so they might have more crooked smiles. But they have 0.6 cavities per person. So they have healthier teeth than any other country in the world. Now we know.
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Dean Brody, a man without a woman on Country 93. It's 8:49. Hello, I'm Julia. Beautiful day ahead. Lots of sunshine coming our way. We're going to get up to 21. That's it. Nothing tumultuous is supposed to happen. Pardon me. We're already sitting at 12.

0: we wanted to announce our winner for our final pair of tickets to see Luke Combs live at Rogers Stadium this Friday night. Okay, this is going to be an amazing, amazing show. Super jealous of anyone who gets to go. So you were listening for Luke Combs songs on Friday. Anytime you heard one, you would text in the word Combs. That was our final chance to give away tickets. We gave away tickets all last week. So it's time to announce the winner of Friday. Who won those Friday tickets? Sean! Sean from Oliphant. Not the Sean that I do the show with. That's where he is right now. No, not him. Different spelling. Sean, congratulations. Sean from Oliphant. Sean O'Brien has won those tickets. So thanks to everyone who played. It was a lot of fun. And we have more tickets for more concerts coming up as time goes on. So don't miss out on that. Make sure you're always listening for your chances to win. And speaking of winning, Jericho, the German Shepherd, is our super dog for the month of May. You can see him in his adorable glory on our website, country93.ca, or on our Facebook page. Thanks to everyone who always plays along with us. We always have a lot of fun here, and we have more things to win all the time. Our final thought is coming up next.
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Sunshine today with a high of 21, then clear sky tonight and a low of 8. Sunny and 22 tomorrow, and more sunshine Wednesday and Thursday with highs of 23 and 25.

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0: Sunshine today with a high of 21, then clear sky tonight and a low of 8. Sunny and 22 tomorrow, and more sunshine Wednesday and Thursday with highs of 23 and 25.
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2: 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She's been fortunate enough to serve as an opening act for some greats, including Jess Moskaluk, Megan Patrick, and Beverly Mahood. 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
8: Sunshine today with a high of 21, then clear sky tonight and a low of 8. Sunny and 22 tomorrow, and more sunshine Wednesday and Thursday with highs of 23 and 25.

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0: as she's walking away with the Zach Brown Band and Alan Jackson from Country 93. And good morning. It's Rick Ringer back with you and back for the month of June. Here we are, 1st of June, and wow, what a week of weather we've got ahead, as you're going to hear in the forecast details coming up. But a little hint, by later on in the week, summertime temperatures, it looks like. Forecast details are on the way. So is music from Lainey Wilson, Jordan Davis, and some classic George Strait, too. And getting ready to salute Canadian country in an hour's time with a Maple Monday feature.
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4: Sunshine today with a high of 21, then clear sky tonight and a low of 8. Sunny and 22 tomorrow, and more sunshine Wednesday and Thursday with highs of 23 and 25.

0: Country 93 with today's best country, Dose of Country, Dean Brody. And the Rec Laws coming up in just a moment or two. Don't forget, of course, that it's Dean Brody and the Rec Laws uniting to co-headline the Hometown Heroes National Tour all this fall, going all the way across Canada and stopping off right here in Owen Sound on Sunday, November 22nd at the Bayshore Community Center. Dean Brody and the Rec Laws. 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
2: There's going to be a party in Georgian Bluffs. They're celebrating 25 years. And to tell us more, I've got the mayor, Sue Carlton, on the line.
3: Hello.
2: Tell us what's happening on June the 6th.
3: So at the Shallow Lake Arena, we are celebrating, as you said, 25 years since the amalgamation of Keppel, Sarawak, and Derby. And we're going to have a barbecue sponsored by Hutton Land and Shores at 6 p.m. The beef is from a local beef farmer, Lake Beef Farm, and there'll be hot dogs, hamburgers, side salads, and ice cream for dessert from Elsie's Diner. Beach is at 7 p.m. We're encouraging community members to submit photos, old and new, of living in Georgian Bluffs. 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We're also going to do a series of barn quilts around the township, and the first reveal will be the Shallow Lake one at the barbecue. 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Then there'll be movie night. We're going to watch a movie that came out the same year as Amalgamation in 2001. We're asking people to guess at it.
2: It's a surprise.
3: And if people want more information, they can find that at georgianbluffs.ca/25 or on the township Facebook page.
2: All right, something for the whole family. georgianbluffs.ca/25.
3: That's right.
2: All right, thanks very much.
3: Okay, thank you.
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8: Sunshine today with a high of 21, then clear sky tonight and a low of 8. Sunny and 22 tomorrow, and more sunshine Wednesday and Thursday with highs of 23 and 25.

0: Country 93. Classic George Strait from the Sunday Morning Rewind file. And check yes or no as we get set for news, sports, and weather coming up at 12 noon. And then a salute to Canadian country with our Maple Monday feature, starting off with an artist who cut short her most recent tour, including canceling a date that was supposed to happen in Hamilton on June 20th, for a very good reason. Because she is with child, as they say. We'll find out who we're talking about coming up, kicking off the Maple Monday feature right after the noon news.
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2: It's 12 o'clock. Good afternoon. I'm Claire McCormack. Hanover police have received a report of a missing person. 41-year-old Christopher Rustin was last seen walking away from a family member's residence on Friday in Hanover between 12:30 and 1:30 in the morning in the 200 block of 9th Street. It's believed he was headed to his home just north of the downtown core. Anyone with information is asked to contact Hanover police. It was quite the wake-up call for an Owen Sound resident. City police say a deer crashed through the bedroom window of an apartment unit in the city's northwest end over the weekend, jarring one of its residents awake. Police say they were attending an unrelated call when officers noticed a deer wandering into the building's parking area. Police say the animal became startled by nearby activity and screams of residents, causing it to leap and crash through a ground floor bedroom window. The unit was occupied by two women. One of them was asleep, but was startled awake by the uninvited guest. City police say the animal eventually leapt back through the broken window and freed itself. They say one resident suffered some minor scrapes, and the bedroom was left with significant damage. The United Way of Bruce Gray is temporarily putting a pause on intakes for its utility assistance program. It's expected to last until July 2nd. United Way of Bruce Gray Executive Director Francesca Dobbin.
3: We are way over budget of what we anticipated we would be spending on this program this year. And with 3 out of 4 households being new to the program, that's driving this unanticipated need.
2: For anyone who has already submitted an application, the United Way says it will still be reviewed. The Bear Tracks Inn and Restaurant is accepting reservations again for motel stays after a fire last summer. There were no injuries, but the 5 units at the inn in Ferndale were heavily damaged in a blaze in July. Jeff Mielhausen is the co-owner of Bear Tracks.
4: We are getting very close to being accepting customers again. We're hanging TVs and curtain rods and pictures and doing all the finishing touches.
2: Bruce Power has started this year's edition of the company's summer bus tour program. As of today, the company is offering tours of the site, and they've extended the program until October 8th. Last year, 6,300 people took a tour of the site to learn more about nuclear power and the creation of medical isotopes. World Cup tickets for Canada's match against Bosnia on the 12th are at least $1,000. There are still seats left at BMO Field in Toronto, and they range from about $1,100 to as much as $6,000. That's a lot, but StubHub has also listed seats in one particular section in the U.S.-Paraguay game on the same day in California at $32,058. Time now for a check on sports. Here's Matt Hermes.
5: Thank you and good afternoon. Canadian Félix Auger-Aliassime is in action today in the 4th round in French Open tennis. NHL, an off-season move by the Toronto Maple Leafs. They announced the hiring of longtime Minnesota Wild scouting director Judd Brackett. He will join the Leafs as an assistant general manager. The Stanley Cup final between Carolina Hurricanes and Vegas Golden Knights gets underway tomorrow. And in Major League Baseball, it's an off day for the Blue Jays ahead of a 3-game series on the road against the NL Best Atlanta Braves. 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
9: Starting off with an artist who had to cut short her current Golden Child tour, including a date in Hamilton on June 20th, because she is expecting.

0: Country 93 with today's best country. Tim and the Glory Boys, and When You Know, You Know, wrapping up our Maple Monday feature along with Gord Bamford and Just Let Go. Tim and the Glory Boys were formed originally in 2013 as a contemporary Christian and gospel band by frontman Tim Neufeld, who had spent over a decade touring worldwide with a Christian band called Starfield. And then he wanted to get into something different. And that something was what they call canoe grass. I guess a Canadian interpretation of bluegrass music, perhaps? Anyway, blending bluegrass and rustic Canadiana, the band initially toured churches and youth events in small stages and quickly gained traction and earned multiple awards, including Juno Awards, and decided that they were going to move toward the mainstream of country music and have done quite well ever since then. Hi, it's Rick here. We've got your forecast details coming up. And as well, Walker Hayes getting all fancy-like.
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5: Mainly sunny this afternoon, a light breeze, a high around 19 degrees, the UV index 7 or high, a clear sky tonight, the temperature dipping to around 8. Sunshine Tuesday, a high around 20, sunny and 27 degrees on Wednesday and Thursday.

0: 93 with Sean and Julia in the morning, and Jade Eagleson there and shaking in them boots in the 2026 Gray Highlands Grand Fondo. 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
1: 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Next hour, Luke Combs is back in the saddle. We've also got the Chicks for you, and George Burge and Luke Bryan together, and with a sunshine week in the forecast and the UV readings climbing, it's about time to talk about using sunscreen. Coming up after one.
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5: Mainly sunny this afternoon, a light breeze, a high around 19 degrees, the UV index 7 or high, a clear sky tonight, the temperature dipping to around 8. Sunshine Tuesday, a high around 20, sunny and 27 degrees on Wednesday and Thursday.

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0: home of Sean and Julia in the morning, Country 93 with Riley Green and Keith Urban coming up in a moment or two. And congratulations to Jericho, the Country 93 Superdog for May. Jericho's a three-year-old German Shepherd, and he's got the head tilt thing down pat, both directions. 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

0: Country 93 with today's Best Country and Zach Top. A classic bit of the Chicks as well as Tyler, Joe Miller and more coming up. And your forecast, beautiful this week and quite warm by the end of the week. Lots of sunshine, high UV readings, all that kind of stuff. So it's time to talk about using sunscreen, okay, and not just to go to the beach. Because, of course, skin cancers outnumber all other cancers, and the data is very strong that sunscreen helps prevent skin cancer. All right, so is there an area of your body that you should pay particular attention to? Well, your face, ears, and hands. Men also tend to have higher rates of melanoma on their trunk area, the back and chest. People who have long commutes might see greater exposure on the left side of their body, and you know, you always see that person who's got their left arm hanging out the driver's window. I'm not exactly sure why, but if that's you, you should probably apply sunscreen to that arm every day, okay? And use cream sunscreens because you're more likely to cover your whole body. Look for broad spectrum. That means protection from UVA and UVB rays. Don't bother using anything below an SPF 30. Okay, and they say the spray stuff, not that great. I know it's very convenient, but have you ever been somewhere where somebody is using spray sunscreen and it's windy and it's just blowing the sunscreen everywhere except onto their body?
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5: Mainly sunny this afternoon, a light breeze, a high around 19 degrees, the UV index 7 or high. Clear sky tonight, the temperature dipping to around 8. Sunshine Tuesday, a high around 20, sunny and 27 degrees on Wednesday and Thursday.

0: with Sean and Julia in the morning and Chad Brownlee. Coming up this Saturday night, it's the much-anticipated Gray County Beef Barbecue and Dance. It'll take place Saturday night at the Rockland Arena, hosted by the Gray County Beef Farmers and Junior Farmers. Dinner is on from 5:30 till 7:30, and then a live auction and dance to follow, and the return of the Mechanical Bull as well. Get details from the Gray County Beef Farmers Association Instagram page, and we've got the link for that on the events page of our website, country93.ca.
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0: 93 with today's best country and Dallas Smith. Coming up next hour, Owen Riegling and Kane Brown with their latest, as well as some Ella Langley. And it's the first day of the hurricane season in the Atlantic Ocean. Is one of the hurricanes going to be named after you? We'll find out coming up after 2.
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4: Mainly sunny this afternoon, a light breeze, a high around 19 degrees, the UV index 7 or high, a clear sky tonight, the temperature dipping to around 8. Sunshine Tuesday, a high around 20, sunny and 27 degrees on Wednesday and Thursday.

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0: Country 93 with Sean and Julia in the morning. Chris Stapleton, and you should probably leave, but please don't. Josh Ross coming up in just a moment or two. 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

0: Country 93 with today's best country in Texas with Blake Shelton, Jordan Davis, and your beautiful sunny forecast coming up in just a moment or two. It's June 1st. That means it's day one of this year's hurricane season in the Atlantic Ocean, and they've laid out all the names for the various hurricanes, whether or not they actually appear and form in the Atlantic. Okay, so this year's hurricane names, we'll find out if your name is on this list. Arthur will be the first hurricane of the season, followed by Bertha, Cristobal, Dolly, Edward, Faye, Gonzalo, Hannah, Isaias, I believe it is, Josephine, Kyle, Leah, Marco, Nana, Omar, Paulette, Renee, Sally, Teddy, Vicky, and Wilfred. Those are going to be the hurricanes this season. And hopefully we don't have to get all the way through to Wilfred, because that would not be good.
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6: Country 93 weather.
7: Mainly sunny this afternoon, a light breeze, a high around 19 degrees, the UV index 7 or high, a clear sky tonight, the temperature dipping to around 8. Sunshine Tuesday, a high around 20, sunny and 27 degrees on Wednesday and Thursday.

0: from me and the James Barker Band from Country 93. Classic Brad Paisley on the way in just a bit. 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

0: turning 93 with today's Best Country and new music from Kyle McKierney called Rear View. And that'll do it for me, Rick Ringer. Back again tomorrow after the workday kickoff. It's Jess sitting in for Dusty Hill this week. And coming up with music from Tucker Wetmore in her first hour, as well as the latest from Dean Brody and more. You have a great afternoon and take care. Stay safe and be kind.
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6: Mainly sunny this afternoon, a light breeze, a high around 19 degrees, the UV index 7 or high, a clear sky tonight, the temperature dipping to around 8. Sunshine Tuesday, a high around 20, sunny and 27 degrees on Wednesday and Thursday.

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0: That was Tucker Wetmore with a brunette on today's Best Country, Country 93. It's Jess Coltis with you. I'm filling in for Dusty on your Monday. Lots to get to this hour with Morgan Wallen coming up after the break. We'll also hear from Kane Brown.
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0: 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It's going to be a great one. We have tons more to get to with your weather coming up.
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5: Mainly sunny this afternoon, a light breeze, a high around 19 degrees, the UV index 7 or high, a clear sky tonight, the temperature dipping to around 8. Sunshine Tuesday, a high around 20, sunny and 27 degrees on Wednesday and Thursday.

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0: Robert and Park on today's Best Country, Country 93. Restoring the Flow is a great community native tree planting event coming up June 4th from 10 until 1. Now, the Bruce Peninsula Biosphere Association is restoring the East North Swamp. Part of the restoration of this property has involved restoring the water flow to its original state. Now, this important wetland plays a key role in protecting water quality, supporting wildlife, and building climate resilience on the Saugeen Bruce Peninsula. So Thursday, June 4th at 10 a.m., they will be planting native tree species along the trail. There's going to be a light lunch that will be provided, and you can join them for this community planting event and hands-on restoration activity. You can be part of protecting a great special place. All they ask, wear a hat, bring some gloves, hiking boots, or some sturdy running shoes, and of course, dress for weather conditions and bring water and snacks. You can find out more when you visit them over on bpba.ca.
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4: Mainly sunny this afternoon, a light breeze, a high around 19 degrees, the UV index 7 or high. A clear sky tonight, the temperature dipping to around 8. Sunshine Tuesday, a high around 20, sunny and 27 degrees on Wednesday and Thursday.

0: Rocky Mountain Low. It's Jess Coltis with you, and it's Monday afternoon. It's gorgeous out there. We will have more to get to before we end this hour with Riley Green and Megan Patrick coming up after the break.
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3: It's 4 o'clock. Good afternoon. I'm Claire McCormack. Hanover police are looking for a missing person. They say 41-year-old Christopher Rustin of Hanover was last seen walking away from a family member's residence on Friday between 12:30 and 1:30 in the morning in the 200 block of 9th Street. It's believed he was headed to his home just north of the downtown core. Anyone with information is asked to contact Hanover police. Saugeen Shores police say they've taken several calls about local businesses receiving counterfeit $100 bills and $50 bills. Police are encouraging you to inspect bills and report any suspicious activity to them. They say in order to investigate these crimes properly, they need to know the date the transaction happened or was attempted, a description of the suspect, vehicle, or license plate, and access to any security camera footage. Meanwhile, the Bank of Canada says on its website to check a bill. If you touch the portrait, the large number on the words Bank of Canada on the front, they should all feel raised. The Bank of Canada says if you suspect you're being offered a counterfeit bill, to be courteous and remember the person in possession of it may be an innocent victim who doesn't realize it's suspicious. The United Way of Bruce Gray is temporarily putting a pause on intakes for its utility assistance program. The pause is expected to last until July 2nd. Executive Director Francesca Dobbin.
4: We are way over budget of what we anticipated we would be spending on this program this year. And with 3 out of 4 households being new to the program, that's driving this unanticipated need.
3: The United Way says any applications that have already been submitted will still be reviewed. Bruce Power has started this year's edition of the company's summer bus tour program. As of today, the company is offering tours of its site, and they've extended the program this year further into the fall until October 8th. Last year, 6,300 people took a tour of the Bruce Power site to learn more about nuclear power and the creation of medical isotopes. A former member of the Canadian Snowbirds is asking the government to scale back the air show rather than suspend it. Retired Lieutenant Colonel Maris Carmichael says the Snowbirds are a source of Canadian inspiration and pride. The federal government says it suspended the Snowbirds after this season until their aging planes are replaced sometime in the 2030s. In sports, Canadian Félix Auger-Aliassime won his 4th-round match at the French Open this afternoon. He'll play in the quarterfinals on Wednesday. In the NHL, an off-season move by the Toronto Maple Leafs, they announced the hiring of longtime Minnesota Wild scouting director Judd Brackett. He'll join the Leafs as an assistant general manager. The Stanley Cup final between the Carolina Hurricanes and Vegas Golden Knights gets underway tomorrow. And in Major League Baseball, it's an off day for the Blue Jays ahead of a 3-game series on the road against the National League best Atlanta Braves. That's a look at news and sports. Stay tuned. The weather forecast is coming up next.
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3: A few clouds tonight, the breeze becoming light, the temperature dipping to around 8 degrees, a mix of sun and clouds Tuesday, a light breeze and a high around 20, sunny and 27 degrees on Thursday and Friday. Right now it is 19 degrees in Lions Head, 18 in Hanover, and it's 19 degrees in Meaford and Owen Sound. I'm Claire McCormack. 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

0: JoJo Mason, that was Let Me Down Easy on today's Best Country, Country 93. I'm Jess Coltis, filling in for Dusty on your Monday. We are making a big deal out of Father's Day this year, and if your dad's the GOAT, we'll be listening in after Tim and the Glory Boys. I'll be giving you some great details on a great contest we're posting right here on Country 93. Jordan Davis coming up after the break.
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6: Mainly sunny this afternoon, a light breeze, a high around 19 degrees, the UV index 7 or high, a clear sky tonight, the temperature dipping to around 8. Sunshine Tuesday, a high around 20, sunny and 27 degrees on Wednesday and Thursday.

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0: Carolina. That was Cole Swindle on Country 93. The fried chicken dinner is coming up at the Chesley Community Church on Friday, June 5th. Now, there's a couple of different times you'll want to maybe jot down here. If you just want to take out the dinner, that's going on from 4:30 to 5. 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
5: Mainly sunny this afternoon, a light breeze, a high around 19 degrees, the UV index 7 or high, a clear sky tonight, the temperature dipping to around 8. Sunshine Tuesday, a high around 20, sunny and 27 degrees on Wednesday and Thursday.

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0: Cowgirl on Country 93. My name is Jess. I'm filling in for Dusty on your Monday, June 1st, to be exact. June 1st. I feel like this year has gone, it's flown by, really, truthfully. Of course, June welcomes Flag Day this month, Juneteenth, Father's Day. And on this day specifically, well, it's National Dare Day. Yep. If you're wanting to play Truth or Dare, today would be the day to do so. I don't know who's playing Truth or Dare on a Monday, but hey. And believe it or not, on this day, 100 years ago, Marilyn Monroe was born. Yep, she would have been celebrating her 100th birthday today. Oh, June, which means July, is right around the corner, which means hopefully my pool is not freezing coming up in the next couple of weeks, because it's tempting me. I want to go in there. My next door neighbors were in their pool yesterday and I thought they were crazy. I'm too much of a baby to get into it just yet, but hopefully in the next couple of weeks it'll be warm enough.
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3: 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So any skill, any ability are welcome to come out and ride with us.
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0: Langley and Morgan Wallen, I Can't Love You Anymore on today's Best Country, Country 93. On the way, we'll hear from Kenny Chesney. We'll also take a look at your weather.
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4: Mainly sunny this afternoon, a light breeze, a high around 19 degrees. The UV index 7 or high. A clear sky tonight, the temperature dipping to around 8. Sunshine Tuesday, a high around 20. Sunny and 27 degrees on Wednesday and Thursday.

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5: Mainly sunny this afternoon, a light breeze, a high around 19 degrees, the UV index 7 or high, a clear sky tonight, the temperature dipping to around 8. Sunshine Tuesday, a high around 20, sunny and 27 degrees on Wednesday and Thursday.

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0: Sam Hunt, take your time on Country 93. My name is Jess. That's it for me. I hope you have a fantastic rest of your Monday. Get outside. It is so beautiful out there. We are going to have your news, sports, and weather coming up at the top of the hour. I'll be filling in for Dusty again tomorrow, so I'll be talking to you then.
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3: It's 6 o'clock. Good evening. I'm Claire McCormack. Hanover police are looking for a missing person. They say 41-year-old Christopher Rustin of Hanover was last seen walking away from a family member's residence on Friday between 12:30 and 1:30 in the morning in the 200 block of 9th Street. It's believed he was headed to his home just north of the downtown core. Anyone with information is asked to contact Hanover police. Saugeen and Shores police say they've taken several calls about local businesses receiving counterfeit $100 bills and $50 bills. Police are encouraging you to inspect bills and report any suspicious activity to them. They say in order to investigate these crimes properly, they need to know the date the transaction happened or was attempted, a description of the suspect, vehicle, or license plate, and access to any security camera footage. Meanwhile, the Bank of Canada says on its website to check a bill. If you touch the portrait, the large number on the words Bank of Canada on the front, they should all feel raised. The Bank of Canada says if you suspect you're being offered a counterfeit bill, to be courteous and remember the person in possession of it may be an innocent victim who doesn't realize it's suspicious. The United Way of Bruce Gray is temporarily putting a pause on intakes for its utility assistance program. The pause is expected to last until July 2nd. Executive Director Francesca Dobbin.
4: We are way over budget of what we anticipated we would be spending on this program this year. And with 3 out of 4 households being new to the program, that's driving this unanticipated need.
3: The United Way says any applications that have already been submitted will still be reviewed. Bruce Power has started this year's edition of the company's summer bus tour program. As of today, the company is offering tours of its site, and they've extended the program this year further into the fall until October 8th. Last year, 6,300 people took a tour of the Bruce Power site to learn more about nuclear power and the creation of medical isotopes. A former member of the Canadian Snowbirds is asking the government to scale back the air show rather than suspend it. Retired Lieutenant Colonel Maris Carmichael says the Snowbirds are a source of Canadian inspiration and pride. The federal government says it suspended the Snowbirds after this season until their aging planes are replaced sometime in the 2030s. In sports, Canadian Félix Auger-Aliassime won his 4th-round match at the French Open this afternoon. He'll play in the quarterfinals on Wednesday. In the NHL, an off-season move by the Toronto Maple Leafs, they announced the hiring of longtime Minnesota Wild scouting director Judd Brackett. He'll join the Leafs as an assistant general manager. The Stanley Cup final between the Carolina Hurricanes and Vegas Golden Knights gets underway tomorrow. And in Major League Baseball, it's an off day for the Blue Jays ahead of a 3-game series on the road against the National League best Atlanta Braves. That's a look at news and sports. Stay tuned. The weather forecast is coming up next.
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3: A few clouds tonight, the breeze becoming light, the temperature dipping to around 8 degrees, a mix of sun and clouds Tuesday, a light breeze and a high around 20, sunny and 27 degrees on Thursday and Friday. Right now it is 19 degrees in Lions Head, 18 in Hanover, and it's 19 degrees in Meaford and Owen Sound. I'm Claire McCormack. 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
0: Oh, I should make mention, today is the last day of tax as well.
4: Good call.
0: Kind of doing this as we're doing the show, I feel.
4: Perfect.
0: Yeah. 1-800-990-2448 is how you get a hold of us. Not your accountant, but just us.
4: Yeah. Of course.
0: Good stuff. Great feeling story. This is a sweet story about a woman who got one of those books from those free book libraries you see all the time.
4: I love those.
0: You know, drop one, take one, take one, drop one. Yeah. And something she found in the book. Okay, so it's super awesome. Also on the way, something you introduced to your partner or vice versa. Either it was good or it was bad.
4: Or maybe it's somewhere in the middle, yeah. Or you gave it a try and you were like, oh, this, no, thank you.
0: Firewalking, fine.
4: I'll try once.
0: Once, okay. So that's coming up.
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1: Yeah, man, that's the good stuff.
0: This is where we celebrate amazing things people are doing, going the extra mile. We call this the good stuff. Okay, so about 2 years ago, Katie Slocum, she pulled one of those books from those free libraries you see.
2: Oh, I love those.
0: The book was State of Wonder. She put it on her shelf, forgot about it. Then she finally cracked it this year. When she opened up the book, she actually found a letter inside dated back to August of 2003.
2: Okay.
0: A 16th birthday note from a grandmother named Irene to her granddaughter named Jackie, describing Jackie as someone who bubbles and sparkles like a rare vintage champagne.
2: Aww.
0: Katie was determined to find the owner after neighborhood dead ends happened. She turned to a blog, Popville. So back in February, they shared the letter on their Instagram. That Friday, Jacqueline Roche was scrolling, saw it, recognized the handwriting. She has kept that note her entire life, but accidentally slipped it into the donation box during a move. She's like, well, that's my letter. What's my letter doing there? This is crazy. The blog connected the two ladies together. They met up, became fast friends. Jackie's grandmother, who's still with us,
2: who
0: just turned 90, is thrilled. Her words made it home, and her words made it to the internet. Here's Jackie, and I thought this was kind of sweet. Here's Jackie actually reading a portion of that sweet letter from her grandmother.
3: My dearest Jackie, I would like to tell you about the Jackie I know. The day you were born, you put smiles on everyone's face. You were just beautiful. As you got older, we all enjoyed your performances on cue. You even enjoyed it then. It was center room at the time. When you were older, I could see the loving, caring, and sweet person you were becoming. As a teen, you bubble and sparkle like a rare vintage champagne. You make the time anyone spends with you fun. You give of yourself, and that's a wonderful thing. It's a rare gift.
1: Yeah, man, that's the good stuff.
0: Yes, sweet. Jackie, by the way, keeps that letter safe now.
2: Yes, I would say
0: and
2: so.
0: Far away from any book in her house.
2: Mm-hmm.
0: Holy, what a great, sweet connection that Jackie made and Katie made. Katie going out of her way just to find Jackie and to make sure that the person that owns this letter gets it back.
2: Yeah, because I think most people would just be like, oh, what's this piece of garbage doing in this donated book, right?
0: What a sweet letter, too.
2: Yeah.
0: Maybe that inspires somebody to write a letter to somebody else today.
2: Yeah.
0: That would be great.
2: Or just say something sweet to someone you love.
0: That would be great. Well, listen, if you have some good stuff, let's celebrate it. You can contact us through our website.
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4: A few clouds tonight, the breeze becoming light, the temperature dipping to around 8 degrees. A mix of sun and clouds Tuesday, a light breeze, a high around 20. Sunshine and highs around 27 on Wednesday and Thursday.

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0: 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Thanks again for popping in. We're talking about what your partner has introduced you to, has taught you, something new to the relationship, good or bad.
1: Yes. Yeah. And I think for me, it is good and bad. The fact that my partner introduced me to the world of professional wrestling. Professional wrestling, there's parts of it that I do really like. You have to be such an athlete to in that world. And I love going to independent wrestling shows too. It is such a fun time. But I will say, particularly with the big events like WrestleMania, mm-hmm. SummerSlam, Money in the Bank, stuff like that, I hate that I like can just listen to that. I have to be in a mood for it.
0: How does one get into a mood?
1: I don't.
0: You booze it up?
1: That's a great question. There's just some days where I'm a little too cynical over like, because it's entertainment.
0: Sure,
1: that's what it is. And you're not meant to take it super seriously. Yeah. But there's just times where I'm like, why do they keep putting the chairs under the mat?
0: Yeah.
1: They know they're going to grab them and they're going to hit the... Like, why do they continue to store them there? In this Coliseum, there has to be another place to put the chairs.
0: You're bringing logic into it.
1: Yes.
0: Yeah.
1: And you can't always do that.
0: No, you can't.
1: So there's just days where I'm like, I can't do this anymore.
0: It's taking bits of my soul
1: away from me
0: every single time.
1: So it really is...
0: That's fair.
1: True to the whole idea of like, it is a good and bad thing that Tyler has introduced me to professional wrestling.
0: And for him, it's nothing but enjoyment.
1: He loves every second of it.
0: Yeah. Mike, what does your partner, what have they taught you in the past or right now?
2: Teaches me computer stuff.
0: Okay. That's pretty good.
2: I'm not very good at computer stuff, and she's a pro at it.
0: What kind of stuff? Like, just turning it on and off, or like, you know what I mean?
2: Yeah, basically that. But I don't know anything about computers. I'm a hands-on guy, so.
1: Okay.
0: Like, you're trying to book a plane ticket, and you're like totally lost.
2: Absolutely, I have no idea how to do anything like that.
0: I'm trying to see the recycling calendar, honey, online. And I'm all of a sudden I booked two tickets to Tahiti.
2: Yeah.
1: And converting a PDF, forget about
0: it. Yeah.
1: Come on.
2: I have no idea about that kind of thing.
0: And meanwhile, on your Facebook, I've just bought ourselves a 40-foot trailer. I don't know. I don't know how that happened.
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5: A few clouds tonight, the breeze becoming light, the temperature dipping to around 8 degrees. A mix of sun and clouds Tuesday, a light breeze, a high around 20. Sunshine and highs around 27 on Wednesday and Thursday.

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1: It's the Casey Clark Show. Yeah.
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0: It's 1-800-990-2448. So simple to get a hold of us. On the way, it's 30-second name game. Put 30 seconds on the clock. And you got to name 10 different items inside that time frame. The trick is you don't know the topic until just before the timer begins, for instance.
1: Ooh, name 10 different places your dog might sleep.
0: Oh. Oh, yeah. Well, that's pretty good. That's pretty easy. Yeah,
1: I would think so.
0: I think Opaly Dopes, our dog, has like 1, 2, 3, 4, 5 beds? 6, wow. Counting the one in the studio here.
1: Oh, yeah, she does have one right in here.
0: So maybe her bed.
1: Wait,
0: there you go. I would say
1: just 5.
0: Right there. Okay. That's coming up with Christine. Also, forget about dating sites. Forget about the club.
1: The club.
0: This is the new hot place to meet people at.
1: Okay, for dating.
0: For dating. That's coming up.
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0: mean, I don't know. I don't know. That's touch and go with
1: me. Is it? Why? Too many loaves?
0: Yeah, because I'm, you know, when I'm going for freshness,
1: yeah,
0: I'm going to be touching a lot of stuff.
1: Right. Yes, yes, yes.
0: I don't need you to see that.
1: Okay.
0: I don't.
1: Yeah. You don't need to see me
0: yeah.
1: grabbing some pumpernickel.
0: No, oh, you know, okay. You don't need to. I don't want to see that. So I can only imagine if somebody was watching me and trying to talk to me and I'm like, yeah, this is not good. So yeah, maybe not the bakery.
1: Okay, just strictly canned goods in the chip aisle.
0: I think those are the only two places.
1: Okay, good to know.
0: Two aisles, sorry. Liz, what other places do you think you could, I don't know, meet somebody?
2: To like a beach or a park with like a coffee.
0: Oh yeah. And then you just start the small talk, right?
2: Yeah.
1: Yeah, no, that's cute. I like it.
0: Yeah, what a lovely day. What kind of coffee is that?
1: Everyone's in a good mood at the beach.
0: Yeah.
2: Everyone's in a good mood at the beach. Yeah. Probably something icy because you're probably a little nervous. Cool down.
0: Yeah, that's true.
1: I like it.
0: Yeah, you're wearing less clothes so you can check out what's going on or like right out of the gate.
1: Oh, come on.
0: Well, it's true. Like, you don't want to do that in the winter at the bus stop.
2: Very true. I'm thinking this time of year. Yeah. In the sunshine.
0: Exactly. Yeah. Liz, you got it.
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0: Sean and Julia in the morning, and today's best country throughout the day, Country 93. If you just jumped in, good to have you along. We're talking about the number one hookup place right now. And according to Gen Z, that is not online. That's not socials. It turns out it's grocery stores. And it looks at this point, the higher end grocery stores.
1: Okay. Yeah, I've never seen that happen. It's never happened to me.
0: No.
1: I haven't seen any meat cutes going on in the meat aisle. Like, I just...
0: What is that called?
1: A meat cute.
0: Oh, yeah?
1: Yeah, when you kind of like run into someone.
0: And, oh, wow.
1: And it's... Yeah, if you drop something and you
0: go pick it up at
1: the same time, that's a meet cute. But I've never seen that at the grocery store before.
0: What about the gym?
1: I've never seen that either. Yeah. I've heard of it.
0: Yeah.
1: I've heard it happen to people.
0: I've seen the flirt go on in a gym for sure.
1: Yeah.
0: And again, for a guy like me, that's probably a safe place to do it. Only because you already know, like, hey, listen, I'm in shape. Yeah, obviously, you're in shape, so we can get that question out of the way.
1: Okay, is that a question that you lead with when?
0: Well, I mean, if maybe I would, I don't know, perhaps I don't know,
1: right?
0: You know what I mean? Like, we're all thinking it, so, and then you don't even have to ask it.
1: No, that's true.
0: So
1: it's right there in front of you.
0: Right. Mm-hmm. Slightly creepy, but you know.
1: Yeah, sure.
0: There's
1: you
0: also
1: get it.
0: There's that too, Larry. We're looking for, like, I don't know, outside of online dating, what's a great place to meet people?
2: Happy hour.
0: Oh.
1: So any bar or lounge type situation?
2: Not necessarily a bar, more a lounge.
0: A lounge. What's the difference between a bar and a lounge?
1: Yeah.
2: Listen, like, even though you're bars, you go to...
0: Listen.
2: We watch sports and whatnot, but you got lounges where you're more social.
0: Right. This is where you have to wear...
1: It's more cocktail.
0: Yeah, you got to wear pants and sleeves.
1: Yeah.
0: I get it.
2: I hope you're wearing pants in general.
0: Well, no. You can go to a bar and wear jorts. And my basketball shirt. There's a look.
2: Quite the outfit there.
0: You can't do that in a lounge.
2: not quite sure you're going to be talking to many people.
0: No. You know my basketball jersey, it says 00 on it.
2: Your FUBU jersey?
0: Yeah. And on the back it says Nitty.
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9: A few clouds tonight, the breeze becoming light, the temperature dipping to around 8 degrees. A mix of sun and clouds Tuesday, a light breeze, a high around 20. Sunshine and highs around 27 on Wednesday and Thursday.